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0: That was Caleb and John with Finished. I'm Ben, and I want to say thank you if you've been able to make it out to one of the Life 100.7 summer tour locations. It's been a lot of fun hitting the road and seeing you all throughout the Omaha, Council Bluffs, and Lincoln areas. 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Jeremy from Sunday Mornings is going to be there, as well as Michelle from Weekends. 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

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Hey, here's a little check-in on the goal for Serial Drive 2026. 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
1: 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That was Crowder with Grave Robber. Hey, I'm Ben, and when is the last time you experimented with a recipe? You know, did something to increase the flavor of something? I'll admit, it's been a while for me. It's, you know, easy to go back on your staples, right? Well, over the weekend, I watched my sister do something I didn't even know was possible. And honestly, it was easier than what I've been doing for years. She put mayo on grilled cheese sandwiches instead of butter. Yeah, I did not think it would work, but it did. Apparently the oils is just enough, and quite frankly, it might be the greatest grilled cheese I have ever eaten. So yeah, just goes to show, food hacks don't have to take long.
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0: 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Hey, I'm Ben. And if you're looking for a cheap summer treat for your kids to cool down with, or let's be honest, that you can cool down with, I've got a fun one for you. See, a while ago, a friend of mine brought over a tub of ice cream and a box of fruit roll-ups. And what you do is you open up the fruit roll-up and quickly toss on some ice cream and roll it up into a tiny burrito. And get this, because science happens and, you know, the fruit roll-up itself will harden. And then you can crunch through it for a sweet, cold treat on a hot summer day. Who knew?
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1: 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For his compassions never fail. They are new every morning. 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

0: Life 100.7. That was Torin Wells with Breathe On It. I'm Ben, and there is a ton of fun that you can have at the Life 100.7 summer tour locations. If you missed the one today, don't worry. There is going to be another one next week just outside Cup and Cone in Bennington. It's going to be July 21st from 3 to 5:30 p.m. And what you can expect to find there is a lot of fun. You can hang out with Jeremy from Sunday Mornings and Michelle from Weekends. 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

0: The enemy has tried to attack my mind, but I've learned there is real power in the name of Jesus. When his name is spoken, darkness has to lead. This is Josiah Queen, and this is the story behind my new song, Demons. I wrote this song with a couple of close friends, and it really comes from a journey of battling depression and anxiety through different seasons of my life. This song is a declaration that fear doesn't win and lies don't get the final say. If you've been fighting battles in your mind too, I hope this song reminds you that there's hope and there's freedom. This is my new song, Demons.
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0: Life 100.7. That was Jeremy Camp with No Survivors. I'm Ben, and I heard some encouragement the other day on a podcast that I wanted to share with you. The host was, sharing that our God is a God of yeses. And I really like that idea because it's true. I mean, you and I get to choose so much for our life. You know, what job you have, what car you get to drive, who you're going to marry. But at the end of the day, God still has a plan for your and my life. And I think that is, you know, where the encouragement really comes from. I want to leave you tonight with a bit more encouragement from Proverbs 16:9 that says, "In their hearts, humans plan their course, but the Lord establishes their steps." See you next time.
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3: 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And then there are some who say happiness comes from personal achievement. Yet King Solomon had all these things, and he was totally miserable. The Bible makes it clear that true happiness comes when you and I are right with God, when all our sins are confessed and forgiven, and we are yielded to Christ and His will. Then we can experience true happiness that comes from the peace and joy of Jesus. Hey, are you right with God today? Ecclesiastes 2:25 asks this sobering question, "For who can eat and who can have enjoyment without Him? Let Him have His way in your life. It's in Jesus where you will find real hope."
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0: Y'all, we just want to give you a melody to put to an age-old story of David and Goliath. What's up, guys? This is
1: We the Kingdom,
0: and this is the story behind. What's up, guys? This is
1: We the Kingdom,
0: and this is the story behind our song Rescue Me. Man, he had some crazy faith, and it's amazing what God can do. We just pray that this song will be a huge encouragement to you guys to know that whatever giants you're facing out there are not impossible to fall to the ground in God's name.
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1: For as long as I can remember, I've struggled to fully understand the depths of God's grace and the reality that it truly is a free gift. Hey, this is Matthew West, and this is the story behind my song, Good. I get it all twisted, and I think if I do enough good stuff, then maybe, just maybe, I'll be good enough for grace. But this is what Paul said in Romans 11, verse 6. And since it is through God's kindness, then it is not by their good works, for in that case, God's grace would not be what it really is, free and undeserved. So I hope that when you listen to this song, you remember you're not loved because you're worthy. You're loved because He's good.
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2: Happy morning.
3: Good morning.
2: What was
3: that? With my opera voice. Okay.
2: Okay, yeah. Lindsay might be a little bit tired.
3: I'm very tired, but you know what? Yesterday was totally worth it. I was at the summer tour stop. It was epic.
2: Yeah, I bet that was fun. And it was very hot yesterday, too.
3: So hot. I am so sunburned right now.
2: Yeah. If you had a chance to stop by the summer tour stop, thank you so much for doing
3: that. Cool.
2: Yeah. Bet you had a lot of fun with it. Well, hopefully the rest of your week, you've got great plans set. You're looking forward to what's going on, or maybe there's some stuff that you're struggling with. We just want to lift you up in prayer. We want you to feel encouraged and know you're not alone. God's with you in the midst of it. So let's start this day off the best way possible by going to God in prayer.
3: God, thank you so much for a chance to get to meet new friends and meet some old ones too. Thank you for our community that we're so close together and we love to help. And thank you for the cereal drive so far. And God, just thank you for our family. Help us to encourage each other one-on-one as we walk through our day, our to-do lists, our errands, our laundry. Help us to step out and just say hi and smile every once in a while today and get through all of the things that we need to get through so we can be free for tomorrow. In your name, amen.

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0: Matthew Westwood, Don't Stop Praying on Life 100.7. How's it going? I'm Nick, along with Lindsay. Mm-hmm. And as a parent, one of our goals, like, I want my kids to, like, grow up to know Jesus, to know all these type of things. So we teach them the stories and we do all this stuff. But do they really know Jesus personally?
1: In fact, you see it in them. Maybe. I do in my oldest.
0: Yeah.
1: He knows. He can answer every question you could ever ask him. And that makes me feel good that at least he knows the knowledge. But does he feel Jesus?
0: Yeah. Yeah. Mm-hmm. Maybe that's a prayer that you have. God, may my kids come to know you personally, not just know the stories and everything like that. And I think, man, if that's our desire, if that's truly what I want, then maybe that should be the place to start praying to God that, hey, God, may my kids come to know you personally and not just, like, throw out all the stories and win every Bible trivia.
1: Right.
0: May they know who you are
1: as
0: Jesus.
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0: Mr. Phil Wickham, that's Homesick for Heaven on Life 100.7. And everybody take your seats. Take your seats. It's time for class to start.
1: Don't tell me what to do.
0: That's enough out of you, young lady.
1: I
0: want
1: to go to the principal's office.
0: It's Dad Joke 101. I'm your professor, Nick, along with respectful, quiet Lindsay, the student teacher right here. And got a good dad joke about just kind of general knowledge. That's the thing about dad jokes. They can help you and others you know be educated on general knowledge in the world. It'll really help out when you're playing. What?
1: I don't believe that.
0: Well, believe it, because it's believable. Did you know that the first French fries weren't actually cooked in France?
1: No, they were cooked in Greece.
0: No, they were cooked in the United States, of course.
1: You got me.
0: That other punchline would work as well, yes.
1: Got me. Yeah.
2: Mm-hmm. 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

0: That's Caleb and John singing Finished on Life 100.7. Mm-hmm. Lindsay, did you have fun yesterday at the tour stop?
1: I had such a good time yesterday. Yeah. You know, somebody asked, what is this summer tour stop for? And it's for those of us who work at Life 100.7 to be part of those who are part of the Life 100.7 family. We gather together like a community.
0: That's exactly what it's about, being a community through Life 100.7. Mm-hmm. And the next summer tour stop is coming up next Tuesday. Yep. It's going to be in the parking lot of Cup and Cone in Bennington from 3 to 5:30 p.m. So that's July 21st.
1: Yep.
0: And there's an opportunity for you to come by, see Michelle from Weekends, grab some fresh New Life 100.7 stickers, swag, and be entered for a chance to win something.
1: Definitely 4 tickets to see Josiah Queen and Ben Fuller at the Iowa State Fair next month, plus fair admissions. And you know what? A little bit of spending money too.
0: I forgot to mention, Jeremy from Sunday Mornings is going to be there as well. So
1: you left Jeremy out.
0: I didn't mean to. I'm sorry. Learn more about the summer tour stops at lifeomaha.com and learn about what'll happen if you bring some cereal for the cereal drive by the summer tour stop too.
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0: 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Your traffic right now is looking really good. I'm not seeing any accidents or slowdowns that you need to worry about on your drive. So have some

0: It's something we want for ourselves, so let's want it for our kids.
1: Right.
0: Not to just know the stories, but to know Jesus personally. 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Hey, Nick and Lindsay with you. We're both parents.
1: Yeah.
0: And those are prayers we've had, right?
1: Yeah, exactly. Exactly. I was even a kid that grew up knowing the answers. You could ask me a question, I'd know the answers. But having a personal relationship with Jesus, he's your friend. He's, you know, he's in relationship with you. That's a whole different thing.
0: Yeah. And a cool tip that I heard was to shift your kids from learning about God to talking with God. Because like, what is one of the cutest things we can think of? Your little one, like catching your little one praying to God that he would bless their stuffed animals or he would do this, because it shows that they know, like, oh God, you care about what I care about, and I can go to you and talk to you about it. And so teaching your kids, hey, you can go to God about anything and he cares.
1: Right.
0: That's a good lesson. Plus you get those cute little stories.
1: Well, and teaching them from that young, it becomes bigger as they get older.
0: Absolutely.
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0: 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How you doing? I'm Nick, along with Lindsay.
1: Well, the sunrise was pretty this morning, so that made it for a good day.
0: It's a good day to say you're so blessed.
1: Yes, I can.

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0: Life 100.7. That's Toby Mac's latest. Mm-hmm. Nick and Lindsay with you. Ready to play what?
1: Morning Scribble.
0: That's right. Got Crystal and Evie ready to play.
1: Yeah, what are you guys up to today?
2: I'm heading to work and she's heading to hang out with her friends all day.
1: Hey, that's fun.
0: Oh, Evie, you poor thing. Having fun with your friends.
1: That sounds fun. I do that every day with Nick. Except yay. I like to beat him at morning scrambles.
0: So. We color with our crayons and play in the sandbox. It's lots of fun.
1: Today, I hope it's a nice and easy one, okay? The category is things you find in a city. It has to start with the letter S. 10 seconds on my clock. You guys ready?
2: Yes.
1: Go.
2: Door. Mall. Strip mall. Sam's Club. Shop Co. scooters.
0: Time is up.
1: I love it. Yep. I love that so much. Yep. Okay. Doors, Sam's Club, Shopco, scooters, and schools.
0: It sounds like, Crystal, you're reading off what a Saturday is for you right there.
1: Oh, she's not reading
0: aside
1: it.
0: Aside from the school.
2: Maybe. Maybe.
0: All right. I could potentially steal the win from you, the Life 100.7 family. You need two different from me. Things found in a city that start with S. I have subways.
1: Nice. Okay.
0: I have street lights and street signs. That means...
1: Crystal and Evie, you guys won! Yay!
0: Like the celebration there. Yeah, you got the win. Yeah, Crystal, Evie, you're going to be getting that Life 100.7 known hat just for playing and bragging rights all day because you did
1: win.
0: It was a good list. It was
1: a good list. A good list.
0: Yep. You'll get a chance to play Morning Scramble tomorrow at 7:15.
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0: Life 100.7. The cereal drive is going. I can tell because of how many cereal boxes are blocking Lindsay's office.
1: I can still see though. I can still see. We are so far over 2,000 boxes in this office right now.
0: Yeah.
1: Now, as a reminder, the goal is 3,500. I bet we'll get way over that.

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0: 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Hi, Nick and Lindsay hanging out with you. And it's a prayer that we probably have as parents. Mm-hmm. And it's something that we make mistakes about too. Like, I know all the head knowledge about God, but do I know Jesus personally?
1: Right.
0: And we want our kids to have that with
1: them. Right, we do. So scary as kids' questions can get, invite them. Because sometimes we don't know. And that might be a good thing.
0: Yeah. And it's easy for me to say that because I was, even in high school, middle school, I was the theology, like every answer about tough questions.
1: You're a nerd.
0: I was. Still am. Yes. Totally. But a cool thing when your kid asks a tough question, mm-hmm. letting them ask that question and then saying, I don't know, but let's find the answer.
1: Let's go figure it out.
0: What mm-hmm. a way to let them know. Yeah, Jesus is somebody we can know personally.
1: Yes, for sure.
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0: Currently 7:42 this morning and traffic is slow on Dodge Road eastbound between 180th Street and 156th, which is the only thing I'm seeing that you need to worry about while you're

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0: Colton Dixon, The Love I Have for You on Life 100.7. How's it going, Nick and Lindsay? Getting to hang out with you. And perhaps you'll get to hang out and see some others this coming Tuesday.
1: Yeah, Jeremy from Sundays and Michelle from the Weekends are going to be just outside Cup and Cone in Bennington for the Summer Tour 2026.
0: Yep.
1: Woo! All right. This is the third stop.
0: Yep.
1: So we're about halfway through the summer now. And this is your chance to go get a chance to win tickets to see Josiah Queen at the Iowa State Fair. This is a chance for you to drop off cereal for Cereal Drive 2026. 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It's awesome.
0: And that's the cool thing is not just like us getting to see you, but like the whole family getting together for a good time. So find out more about all the summer tour stops that are coming up at lifeomaha.com. 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

0: Hey everyone, I'm Chris from Elevation Worship. Our new song, Alleluia, is built on one simple truth. I didn't wake up today by accident. I've been gifted another day by God, and I get to choose what to do with it. And this song shouts, I came to pray, that's why I woke up today. So no matter what I'm walking through, God is worthy. No matter how I'm feeling, He's still faithful, and He deserves my praise.
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0: Elevation Worship, Alleluia, on Life 100.7. Hey, Nick and Lindsay with you. And do you know, like, the story of Daniel in the lion's den?
1: Right, right.
0: Yeah. That whole story is like, yeah, Daniel trusted that God would save him from the lions, but he trusted Jesus personally like a friend. Did you realize that?
1: Right, right. That's the character of Jesus. And honestly, as a parent, I have missed that. I'm like, I want my kids to know where to find this story, to memorize the verses, all kinds of things. But I'm like, but wait, there's a deeper thing here that maybe my kids aren't getting.
0: Yeah, like when we say Noah was about trusting God personally, David and Goliath was about God's my friend, I trust him personally. Right. And when I get that and I tell my kids that, how will they start to see God?
1: No kidding.
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1: My dog ate my homework.
0: I'm sure they did. I know your dogs. 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That's me. I am that type of an uncle right there. Today's dad joke it's not a good one. I'm just going to be honest.
1: Why are we here?
0: Yeah. My buddy Dean. Buddy, you're going to love this one. Uh-huh. No, you won't at all. Why don't football players wear glasses? Because it's a contact sport. Got to wear those contacts for it.
1: Wow.
0: Yeah, see? Super good one. Wow. That one was awesome.
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0: 8:21 right now. Looking at your traffic, we've got an accident on the left shoulder of JFK northbound around F Street, causing stop and go traffic all the way from Childs. Dodge Road eastbound between 180th and 156th Street is slow. So is JFK southbound between Cornhusker Road and Highway 370. Ooh.

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0: The enemy has tried to attack my mind, but I've learned there is real power in the name of Jesus. When his name is spoken, darkness has to leave. This is Josiah Queen, and this is the story behind my new song, Demons. I wrote this song with a couple of close friends, and it really comes from a journey of battling depression and anxiety through different seasons of my life. This song is a declaration that fear doesn't win and lies don't get the final say. If you've been fighting battles in your mind too, I hope this song reminds you that there's hope and there's freedom. This is my new song, Demons.
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0: Demons by Josiah Queen on Life 100.7. Hey, we're Nick and Lindsay. Lindsay got to say hi to you yesterday at the summer tour stop. Well, there's another one coming up next Tuesday.
1: Yep. Right outside Cup and Cone in Bennington on July 21st, starting at 3 o'clock in the afternoon.
0: Yep.
1: Jeremy from Sundays and Michelle from Weekends are going to be hanging out with some fresh new swag. I think they're happy people. Mm-hmm. You should totally show up.
0: Yeah, I think isn't there? There's like Life 100.7 beach balls.
1: Yes, they're like, awesome.
0: Yeah. I hear those are a lot of fun.
1: They are very fun, especially as the kids are blowing them up right there in front of us.
0: Yep,
1: it's pretty fun.
0: Not only will you get cool stuff like that, but there's a chance to enter to win four tickets to see Josiah Queen and Ben Fuller at the Iowa State Fair. And if you got cereal for the cereal drive, bring it on by to the summer tour stop. Drop them off. 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

0: That's Jericho by Andrew Rip on Life 100.7. Hey, Nick and Lindsay with you. And we want our kids to have a personal relationship with Jesus. That's been a constant prayer I've had for my kids. I know Lindsay has for hers. Mm-hmm. And I saw something that said one of the best ways to do that is to just say, is God important enough in your life to be with you every day?
1: Right. That's good. Like outside of church. Church is a great way to get your kids involved, right? Mm-hmm. I mean, I've taken my kids to church from the get-go, but it has to be more than just a Sunday morning thing.
0: Yeah, your kids see you talk to your friends every day, see you get on Facebook every day. Do they see you praying every day? Do they see you studying the Bible every day? Do my kids see me doing that?
1: Right.
0: Because if Jesus is important enough personally to me to do that, guess what he's going to be for them?
1: Right, exactly.
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0: 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How's it going? I'm Nick, along with Lindsay.
1: Yeah, and those kiddos, they need your prayers. All of them. Yeah. All of the kiddos do.
0: Especially mine.
1: Yeah. There's been so many.

0: 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Hey, Nick and Lindsay, and we talking about like how do our kids know Jesus personally? Lindsay right. just told me the coolest thing about her daughter.
1: So Ava, she's 11 and been in church her whole life. That's just what we do. And she told me the other day, we've been working on her about attitude and things like mm-hmm. that. And she recognized all on her own at some point that she had done something wrong, had said something wrong or something. And she's like, I was talking to Jesus and I asked him to forgive me for doing that thing.
2: Aww.
1: And
2: I was like,
1: oh, it happened.
0: Okay, mom and dad, I pray you get those moments. Those are precious.
1: We might have both gone to our room and went,
0: somebody did something wrong.

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0: Terry, and that's Testimony on Life 100.7, where cereal is very important right now, not just because...
1: Not because Nick is hogging it all in his room.
0: That's true.
1: Office.
0: But because a box of cereal can help create blessing for a family in need right here in our community.
1: Yep. Through Open Door Mission, Cereal Drive 2026 is off and running. Do you know how many boxes there are in this office right now?
0: There's over 2,000 boxes of cereal
1: well
0: here.
1: Well, over 2,000 boxes.
0: The goal is 3,500. So we're getting close, but you're still needed. So go to lifeomaha.com, order a box of cereal. It'll get shipped right here to the station and added to the pile.
1: Yep. 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
2: Right outside Cup and Cone in Bennington. Hey, say hi to Jeremy and Michelle. Grab some really cool gear. Maybe even win Josiah Queen tickets.

0: Mr. Matt Maher going to be all right here in Life 100.7. Hey, Nick and Lindsay had quite a few friends tell me that that song going to be all right. That's their anthem right now.
1: Fun. It's so fun. Proverbs 16:24 today. It's a little bit of advice from Jesus. So here we go. Gracious words are a honeycomb, sweet to the soul and healing to the bones.

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0: Josiah Queen bringing us Dusty Bibles on Life 100.7. Hey, I'm Tammy, and cleaning something out, decluttering, minimalizing. Okay, it's just overwhelming talking about it. Have you ever been there where you open up a closet, you close it quickly thinking that's for another day? Well, hey, maybe that day could be today. It's National Give Something Away Day. And if you think about your closets, those places maybe you don't use, or even your cupboards, there's something in there I'm sure you can share, right? But how do you give it away? How do you decide on what to give away? That can be the hard part. You know, there's a small thing I began doing with my kids when they were little. The thought of giving away their toys often cause some anxiety with them, not wanting to completely get rid of it. So what we did, we said, hey, do you want to keep it or do you want to share it with a friend? Just having a change in wordage helped them realize, hey, I don't play with this much. Maybe somebody else could. So even now when I get rid of stuff, I tell myself, Tammy, just share that with a friend. How about you? What are those strategies you use to help get rid of stuff? I could use all the help I could get.
1: Tammy loves hanging out with you.
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0: That was Jamie McDonald with Ain't No Way on Life 100.7. Oh, man, two down, three to go, and there's still time to hit them all. Hey, I'm Tammy, and yes, Life 100.7's Summer Tour 2026 has already rolled out to two locations. Hey, but your next one? It's coming up next Tuesday into the parking lot of Cup and Cone in Bennington. 3 p.m. is when the fun starts. You can grab the crew, come hang out with Jeremy from Sunday Mornings, and Michelle from Weekends. Grab some fresh new Life 100.7 stickers and swag. 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

0: That was Caleb and John bringing us Finished on Life 100.7. Okay, it's time for another spoonful of cereal trivia. Did you get it? Spoonful? All right. Moving on. What cereal holds the Guinness World Record for the largest bowl of cereal? 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Hey, I'm Tammy, and thank you so much for showing up big time for Cereal Drive 2026. 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
1: That was Toby Mac with Lord It Feels Good on Life 100.7. Okay, God says something once, he means it. He says it 365 times. Okay, I think he's trying to get our attention. Hey, I'm Tammy, and what is it that he says 365 times in the Bible? Do not fear or do not be afraid. How interesting that it's one for every day of the year. But you know, as I've been reading through those, here's something also I recognize. After he says those words, he doesn't say things like, hey, I'm going to fix it immediately, or hey, I'll explain everything to you. No, he is simply saying, I am with you and I am for you. You know, God's presence has always been the promise. And maybe if you're in that place right now in life where things, you don't know what they're going to look like ahead. Maybe you got a little anxiety. You are just feeling all the feels. I just want to encourage you to get in God's presence, because when you are, you, my friend, have already won.
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0: 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That was Peter Burton. And hey, I'm Tammy, hanging out with you today. Okay, your kids are antsy, squirmy, even a little bored. What is a mom to do?
1: What mom already knows.
0: And I know it's super easy to grab the tablet and let them be entertained. But you know, I've been doing some research and I've kind of felt some conviction that boredom, it's not a bad thing. They actually say it's a very good thing for kids' brains. They're calling it magic because when kids are bored, they're forced to figure out what to do next. It produces creativity, problem solving, patience, and even self-regulating. Yeah, there's so many things you can do next time you're on an airplane or maybe a road trip when your kids are bored. And it's not hard. You go back to the basics, like playing a game of I Spy or even car bingo. And when my bigs are in the car, we do the same thing with them. And I will tell you, by the end, someone is always laughing and someone is always napping.
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The next stop on Life 100.7 Summer Tour is rolling out next Tuesday and into the parking lot of Cup and Cone in Bennington. 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

0: That was We the Kingdom on Life 100.7. Hey, I'm Tammy, and Proverbs 16:24 says, gracious words are like honeycomb, sweet to the soul and healing to the bones. Maybe you've heard that verse several times, but what exactly does honey do? I love how God talks about food in the Bible very often, but then he directly relates it to our words and to our life. And here's some benefits of honey. It fights against sickness. It supports in healing wounds, and it can promote whole heart health. I mean, isn't that incredible? So what he's saying here is when we speak encouragement, when we speak life to others, it can literally be used as healing to things that they've been through, wounds that they have gotten over the years. Your words, they're more powerful than you think. So hey, together today, let's bless the Lord and bring hope to others and truly speak life.
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0: That was Make It Well by Mercy Me on Life 100.7. Hey, I'm Tammy, and oh, the thoughts we think. Did you know on an average day, you will think about 6,200 thoughts and 80 of them are negative? I know, those are statistics I don't like myself. And maybe you're feeling all those negative thoughts today. And do you ever find that when you think one, it spirals into the next and you find yourself maybe getting anxious, frustrated, all the feels? Well, you know, Harvard has come out with a strategic way of helping that, calling it the 90-second reset. And it truly lines up with things that God has designed our brain to do, to renew itself by thinking a different way. So they say, when you feel anxious, take a moment and recognize it. Then literally set a 90-second timer. And in that moment, take a deep breath and pray. Ask yourself, is what I'm believing true? And what can I do about it? How cool is that? By giving your brain a simple 90 seconds, you can help it reset and renew.
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0: That was Phil Wickham and Crowder on Life 100.7. Hey, I'm Tammy, and I had this thought the other day. The summer tour stops, they are happening as quick as summer itself. But here is the good news. Three stops still remain, and one could be headed your way. The third summer tour stop pulls into the parking lot of Cup and Cone in Bennington this coming Tuesday, beginning at 3 p.m. You can bring the crew out to say hi to Jeremy from Sunday Mornings and Michelle from Weekends. Hey, grab some new, fresh Life 100.7 stickers and swag while you're there. Plus, only at the summer tour stops could you win 4 tickets to see Josiah Queen and Ben Fuller at the Iowa State Fair this coming month. Also, why not come early? And when you do, bring a box or two of cereal for Cereal Drive 2026, because when you do, the first 50 people will receive an exclusive Life 100.7 clear summer tote for all your summer needs.
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1: That was for King and Country and Taylor Hill with World on Fire. Hey, I'm Tammy. And yes, we're winding down our time together, but we're celebrating a very special day. It's Give Something Away Day. But if you're anything like me, it can be hard to know what to give away. Where do I give it? Do I donate it? Do I give it to a friend? So I've been asking, what are your tips and tricks to do this very difficult thing? And one friend has me laughing. A strategy that she and her family use is when they want to give something good away, something that maybe they don't use quite as much anymore, but have really found value in it, they take it to a friend or family's house. Do they show up and hand it to them at the front door? No, they take that item and they hide it somewhere in their house. Never tell them about it. She says only once has somebody said, hey, did you leave this here by mistake? But other than that, the items, they just seem to disappear. And oh, the stories they have to tell.
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0: Life 100.7. That's Peter Burton. Hey, did you know that we're closing in on almost 2,000 boxes of cereal to help out Open Door Mission and stock their shelves for those in need? The goal is 3,500. So as you can tell, I'm no rocket science scientist, but I know that that is making progress toward the goal. And you can bring those boxes by anytime during business hours. If it's easier to have them shipped here, all you have to do is go to lifeomaha.com or the app and look at the wish list and pick out those boxes of cereal to have delivered. And the summer tour is going on. Our next stop this coming Tuesday. You can bring it by there as well. Find out all the details through a lot of kind of a fire hydrant of information that I put on you there. You can get all the details at lifeomaha.com, also on the app. Thanks for coming through. You have so far, and we're going to get there. 3,500 boxes, the goal, to help out Open Door Mission.
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0: 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Our new song, Alleluia, is built on one simple truth. I didn't wake up today by accident. I've been gifted another day by God, and I get to choose what to do with it. And this song shouts,
1: I came to pray, that's why I woke up today.
0: So no matter what I'm walking through, God is worthy. 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

0: That's a perfect summertime song there from Elevation Worship to Turn Up. 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
1: I hope this story makes you smile today.
0: Kelly was on her way home from work, and her truck was rear-ended by another car going at a high rate of speed. I can feel my stomach sinking just thinking about it. A kind man, though, pulled over in his little white car ahead of her, and, you know, she said, "Did he hit you too?" And he said, "No, I just stopped to help. I saw what happened." And so, long story short, Kelly was pretty amazed that this guy just stopped to help her. And he explained how he saw the driver, you know, take off over the hill, and he helped her call the police. And Kelly was just so thankful to that man for taking the time to stop and just being so comforting and helpful. Because as you know, if you've been in those situations with traffic accidents or just things that shake you up, it's so good to have somebody there. It's just a calming presence. And man, that made Kelly smile. Does me too.
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0: 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Hey, I'm Bruce. Okay, I'm going to ask you a question. It's kind of a tough one, but see if you can answer it. All right. What is your favorite book of the Bible? I'm going to answer it myself. It's a tough one because there's, 66 really good ones. But I'd have to say up there for me would be the book of Revelation, the last book. It can kind of confound you, and some would be like, what? Why? Because it kind of has a, maybe bad reputation of so many things that we can't understand. But it's really all about how that battle between good and evil, how God wins it. He wins the battle. So we get a peek into the future and the end of time and who is going to win. And he's winning right now. Yeah. And so how would you answer that question? What's your favorite book of the Bible? You can text me at 402-342-5424.
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3: There's some stop-and-go traffic on JFK southbound between Chandler Road and Highway 370, and then some slow traffic on I-80 westbound between 42nd and 72nd.
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He does the rest.

0: I don't know about you, but I'm encouraged by that. 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And, you know, for many families, they're questioning that. I mean, if you're in a situation where you just don't have enough food to put on the table for your family, that is not fun. 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And we are over halfway there, the goal of 3,500 boxes of those cereals that kids love. You can drop them off here at the studio, first option. 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Thank you so much.
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4: All right, there's an accident on an entrance ramp over on I-480 westbound over in Council Bluffs. It's the on-ramp from Broadway there. Then there's some stop-and-go traffic on JFK southbound between Childs and Highway 370. Then slow traffic on I-80 westbound between 42nd and 72nd.

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0: So what's your favorite book of the Bible? Life 100.7. How would you answer that? That's kind of an interesting question, isn't it? So many to choose from, so many different styles and different content. Phil says he would probably say the book of Job in the Old Testament because he refers back to it so often. He's a medical doctor, and he says, you know, it just seems that death and dying and suffering is a daily thing in my line of work, and you know, he's around it so much as a doctor, and Job helps bring some sense to it. That is a really interesting book. If you want to check that out in the Old Testament of the Bible. But I'm curious, what is your favorite book of the Bible? 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
2: There's an accident on the entrance ramp of I-480 westbound over in Council Bluffs. It's the on-ramp from Broadway. Then there's some stop-and-go traffic on JFK southbound between Childs and Highway 370. Then some slow traffic out there, some on Dodge westbound between 72nd and 137th. And then some slow traffic on I-80 westbound between 42nd and 72nd.

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0: 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Well, I sure hope you stocked up on your forever stamps, because stamps went up a few days ago, 3 days ago, from 78 cents to 82 cents. Could be worse, right?
1: When the ground beneath my feet is shaking like a leaf,

0: 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You know, summertime is awesome. 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This coming Tuesday, we're going to be in the parking lot of Cup and Cone in Bennington from 3 to 5:30. And you can stop by, say hello. It's just going to be a great time. Who's going to be there this time around? Well, it's going to be Jeremy from Sunday Mornings, Michelle from Weekends. They're going to have a chance for you to pick up some fresh new Life 100.7 stickers and some swag. You can get in the running to go see, get 4 tickets to go see Josiah Queen and Ben Fuller. And of course, bring by some cereal boxes for Cereal Drive 2026.
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3: All right, it looks like there's some slow traffic out there, a little bit on I-80 westbound between, I-680 and 72nd. There's some stop-and-go traffic on JFK southbound between Childs and Highway 370. An accident on the entrance ramp of I-480 westbound over in Council Bluffs. It's the on-ramp from Broadway there. Then there's some more slow traffic on Dodge westbound between 72nd and 129th.
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6: This is how it feels to be free. Since he took the chains off of me. This is joy. This is

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Kind of fascinating to think about, if you were to write a letter to your younger self, what would you say?

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1: 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We're loved because God is good. I'm Bruce. And did you know that we're almost to 2,000 boxes toward the goal of 3,500 boxes to help fill Open Door Mission's shelves with boxes of cereal and fill kiddos' tummies? 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So, whew, I just said a lot there. 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
6: All right, looks like there's some stop-and-go traffic on JFK southbound between Childs and Highway 370. More stop-and-go traffic on Dodge westbound between 72nd and 90th. Slow traffic on I-80 eastbound between I-680 and 72nd. Slow traffic on I-80 westbound between I-480 and 72nd. And then slow traffic on Dodge westbound between 108th and 129th.

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Proverbs 11:25. 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

0: 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You know, sometimes in the stress of the day, you and I just have to take a deep breath, sing of who God is, be reminded of His greatness. This song accomplishes that. It's the latest from CeCe Winans.
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0: Life 100.7. That's the latest from CC Winans. It's worthy of it all. So excited because the next stop on the Life 100.7 summer tour, stop number 3, is happening this coming Tuesday of next week. Cup and Cone in Bennington from 3 to 5:30. Jeremy from Sunday mornings and Michelle from weekends will be there. You can, they'd love to say hello and to give you a fresh new Life 100.7 sticker and some swag. 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And yes, you can bring those boxes of cereal for Cereal Drive 2026 and an exclusive Clear Summer Tote. 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

0: All throughout Scripture, we see the breath of God representing the Spirit of God. We see it in Genesis when God breathes into Adam. We see it in the New Testament when Jesus breathes on the disciples. This is symbolizing the Holy Spirit empowerment of God in our lives. And this song is a prayer that God's Spirit would breathe on everything that we do, on our businesses, on our dreams, on our families, on our brokenness, and so that we can experience the life-changing power of His presence.
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0: I wrote this song during a time when I felt completely lost. This is Zach Williams, and this is the story behind my new song, Wait For Me. I've been walking through life trying to figure out everything on my own, carrying things I should have laid down years ago. And the more I tried, the harder the road got. One day I finally looked up and prayed, God, I need some direction. And what struck me was realizing He had never left. He was just there patiently waiting for me to turn around. Every detour, every stumble, every mile, every time I walked in the wrong direction, He kept guiding me back. The song is a reminder that even when we take the long way home, God still waits for us.
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Life 100.7, I heard someone say, when my wife and I get in an argument and she decides to give me the silent treatment, I tighten all the jar lids so she has to give in and talk to me. I think this guy needs a little help. When

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0: So encouraging to just think about heaven if you're feeling a little homesick. I know I'm a little homesick for heaven. Phil Wickham on Life 100.7. I hope you've had a wonderful day. You know, each of us have had opportunities to say words today. And if you were to take stock of your words, would you say more of them were encouraging and gracious, or the alternative? You know, it's always a mixture of both, but good to think about the words that we're saying. Proverbs 16:24 says, "Gracious words are a honeycomb, sweet to the soul and healing to the bones." Now, if you say, "Well, Bruce, I haven't done too good with my words today," there's still time. Still got the evening to encourage someone and sweeten the soul with some sweet, gracious words. I hope you have a wonderful evening. Ben is coming in at 7 o'clock.
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